Buenos días, mi gente. Buen día. Goedemorgen. Good morning. It's sunny out here. And, estamos en mes verano, julio, which is actually for los peruanos, mes peruano, that's what I'm saying, porque la música afridencia is coming and there's Día de Independencia coming as well. Y bueno, as proud as I am, I'm going to also represent some music over that. Pero anyway, but let's go back to, si la gente no conoce and they're tuning in for the first time, welcome. Me llamo 20 Uñas, este es Más Flow, meow. Y un poquito del show, Más Flow brings lightness to your ears and hearts. I would like to let the listeners have a depth of experience about everything that has to do with music that can transform through your day. Y por eso estoy aquí. I'm going to start with a song that I found maybe like a week ago in a mixtape. Super chill, super nice. I don't know where I got it. There's no information about it, but it's a very long title. It's called DJ Looney, Pepe Muerto, Expo 70 All-Stars, Soul of Zen. Let's have a listen.

So I forgot to mention, actually I wrote down the mixtape. Espiétate, Sandra. Pero bueno, it's called Floração. And the person behind this mixtape is called Sara Velikovsky. I tried to pronounce it, but you know me. Like I said, it's July, the month of Peru. And we're gonna put some music from Peru. And this is a song that I love playing. I don't think I ever played it here, so I want to let you listen. It's called Calixto. I mean, the singer is Calixto Ocha, and the song is called Corazón Enamorado. It's a Dengue Dengue Dengue remix, so let's have a listen.

Brings me back memories when I was in Peru in 2020, stuck in Peru, actually. Oh, there's something wrong with the headset. I hope you can hear me. I can't hear myself anymore. ¿Qué pasó aquí? Ah, yeah. Wait, what's the cable? Okay, anyway. No, actually. Yeah, it's the cable. There is like something happening. Anyway, Calixto Ocha was born in 14th of August. I'm so annoyed. 14th of August, 1934, Valencia de Jesus in the Colombian department of Cesar. But at the time it was still Magdalena. I want to hear myself. It's so weird that I can't hear it. Maybe I should text Osman. Anyway, as a child, Ocha watched his brothers Juan and Rafael play accordion at the Vallenato Paradas. After buying his own accordion, he learned to play the songs of Luis Enrique Martinez. Ocha moved to Sincelejo and at the age of 21 recorded his first song, El Lirio Rojo, which attracted the attention of Antonio Fuentes, owner of Discos Fuentes. In 1962, when Ocha was at the height of fame, he joined Los Corraleros de Magual, invitation of Fuentes, with whom toured several countries in Americas. Ocha won the accordionist competition at the third Festival de la Leyenda Vallenata in 1970. In 2005, the festival gave him the title of King of Life, Spanish Vallenilencio, alongside Rafael Escalón, Imalín Zuleta, Leandro Diaz, Adolfo Pacheco. Ocha died on 18 November in 2015 in Sincelejo. Anyway, I can still hear myself. Oh, no, I'm back. Anyway, vamos a escuchar otra cosa, which is completely different what I just put on. This guy I met, no, I didn't meet. I found him on Instagram through a video that he posted. I think it was a reel on my Explore page. His name is Christopher van der Meer. I'll talk more about him, but I want you to listen to his song. Let's have a listen.

So I saw a short of different videos of this guy, and I was like, wow, I like the vibe. Tiene una cara de malandro, but like very soft way of talking about love, you know. I thought it was a really nice combination. And the visualization, there was this director, photographer as well, who made all these clips for his EP, and I followed him because I was like, wow, fucking nice. It's cinematically really beautiful. Sometimes, you know, when it comes to Latin music, I feel there's not a lot of creativity in some video clips. I'm like, it's very, how do you say, very obvious of what they do, and it's just like, oh yeah, just this kind of light and this white background, very boring ass shit. But when it comes to creativity, sometimes they can really surprise, you know, a person like me, because I'm like, oh, okay, there's something else. They tried something else, and this is exactly what the video clip I'm talking about. So, like I said, the guy is called Neutro Shorty, the singer. Born Leomar Ricardo Acosta Horta, celebrated his Venezuelan MC known for shifting from boom bang to dominating the Latin trap scene in a bold career pivot. The last disco que he released, De Salsa, May 2026, so it just came out, exploring Latin rhythms, pushing his vocal range beyond his traditional gritty urban style. This song that we just listened, Cuestión de Piel, A Matter of Skin, is a standout to romantic hit of this experimental salsa project, produced by the legendary Venezuelan artist Servando Primera and Florentino Primera. The song blends traditional Latin flavor with deeply personal lyrics. He was born and raised in the barrios of Caracas, Venezuela. Neutro Shorty established himself in the early 2010. Gifted storyteller in street realities, social hardships, and the hip-hop lifestyle, over the years he has built a massive international following, releasing hits like The World Is Mine and founding his own label, Los Batos Inc. The making of Cuestión de Piel represents a bit of the distinctive creative milestone for the rapper. While most of the urban discovery focused on the raw realities of his environment, this track leans more into the romantic vulnerability and his complex relationships. Now, otra cosa completamente diferente, but kind of more humor, because I saw this girl filming herself with her mom. She's from Spain, and she was putting this track that I'm going to put now, and because the track has like very explicit lyrics, like crazy. Oh my god, if I'm going to translate, you're going to be like, ah! It's not even that bad, because if you listen to Baila Funk, they are crazy what they say, like, and people are just making cute dance moves, but like, they're saying some shit, man, like, if you only knew. Anyway, and this song is called Merik Lama from Tureo. I just think every time I listen to the song now, I see the clip of her mom reacting to the video clip. She's like shocked that her daughter is singing and explicitly doing some dance moves with it. And I don't know, like, I thought it was like really funny to see. So now we're going to listen to the song because it's fucking genius. Epala.

Now I'm like, I have to like probably mention this girl when I post this video because it's genius. Boca Sucio. We're gonna go to more like less explicit lyrics, more cutesy. Back to Dengue Dengue Dengue because it's Peruvian month, Julio, ya tú sabes. Perú es clave. So this song is one of my favorite songs from them. It's a mix. It's a song that I also played in one of my first mixtapes when I started this whole DJ journey. And has a very dear memory of everything, that how everything went, because everything started officially in Peru. So yeah. The song is called La Anoranza featuring Coco Maria. It's so beautiful. I'm going to play it and then I'm talking about a little bit of Dengue Dengue Dengue, because these guys are genius and they're from my hometown, Lima, Miraflores. They grew up there and they make cumbia, toda la música que it's kind of like, how do you say, not acceptedly, socially acceptedly, which are the best music, obviously. They made it international and yeah. I'm actually looking outside now and I'm seeing all the flags because it's a World Cup, obviously. And I see, literally, I'm looking in the middle, La Bandera Peruana. So I'm like, wow, that's crazy. So now let's listen to the song and we'll talk a bit about Dengue Dengue Dengue.

I love this song. Okay. Denke, denke, denke. Two guys, Salmon y Perea, originally bonded over shared love for the insurgent bass music of subculture spreading through Lima's club scene. They started by mashing up old cumbia classics with contemporary electronic beats. Following their self-released debut album La Lancia Profunda in 2012, the duo gained widespread international acclaim. They were later invited to speak prestigiously Red Bull Music Academy in Tokyo in 2014. Which helped proper them into the global tropical bass movement. Evolution of them. So a bit of that. They're highly visual live shows, which I saw them play twice in Holland. One time in Utrecht, one time in Rotterdam. Literally at Boeing. They were wearing these masks. They are very known for that. Super psychedelic, ayahuasca kind of looking vibe. Super amazing. And yeah, of course, how they perform is, you know, it makes you want to dance and move around. They also use VJs to accompany it with their performances. An artist like Nadia Escalante, striking the performance are augmented with colorful traditional Peruvian and African-inspired masks, like I said. The duo shifts into focus toward music and visual experience, and the designs are frequently rotated to match the themes in upcoming albums. What else? Yeah, actually, there's so much about them. They have so many albums, and they collabed with a nice artist as well. They made the underground music so present to everybody now that's listening to cumbia and anything that has related to música de Peru. It's been partially because of them to make it more widespread through their mixes they make, you know. So it's really amazing how far they got everything going, and yeah, I'm such a huge fan. Hopefully I meet them one day, it would be amazing. Pero bueno, now we're gonna go to something else. Andres Yapaz featuring Josman, Slow Mike. It's called Todita. Todita. Yeah, let's have a listen.

So I'm still eating. Yeah, that interrupted a bit the end. I wasn't expecting that. Pero bueno. I mentioned actually Josman in one of the previous shows. Don't quote me on which one. But this mix I didn't know. This collab. Trying to see where I put it. Oh yeah, Todita is a smooth Latin and urban fusion track released in 2020. The song blends romantic reggaeton, afro beats, featuring catchy hooks about getting to know someone special, and later received this song a star-studded remix. That's kind of it about the music behind this. I couldn't find more. And this song I got from a friend from Brazil, Natasha. She sent me this song a few days ago. People keep sending me things because I like that. I can always learn new things, right? So it's a challenge to come with the show every month. So, porfis, ayúdame. Apóyame. Anyway, this song is called Amanda Magalosh, O Amor Te Da. And yeah, actually, I didn't know about this woman until I looked at her bio. And then I discovered that I saw her in one of a series, Tres por Cinch. So this is kind of funny how things go. I'm just going to put it on and let you guys have a listen.

0: So that was Amanda Magalhães. She's a Brazilian actress, singer, songwriter, pianist, producer, born in September 9, 1991, Rio de Janeiro. She's best known for her role of Natalia on the Netflix series, like I said, Tres Presentes, and her soulful genre blending debut album Frangma, released in 2020. One of the rising names of the Brazilian music scene, born in Rio, has spent most of her life in São Paulo. Amanda is the daughter of the producer, arranger William Magalhães, Banda de Black Rio, and granddaughter of Obedrian Magalhães, saxophonist founded in BBR 1976. Besides being a musician, having a piano as her main instrument, composer and producer, the singer also stands out as an actress, like I said. I couldn't even recognize her. I had to go back in time for that. Because Tres Presentes is a Netflix series, I don't know, like 4 years ago, algo así. But yeah, she really has that kind of Brazilian soul funk, samba kind of style. I really love it. Very chill. Good for the summer now, you know. Yeah, now we're staying in Brazil because, you know, they lost World Cup. Meow, meow, meow, meow, meow. So this is a mix song called Rouge Ragatanta from Deep Cups. And yeah, they are a duo, so I'm going to talk about them after the song. Let's have a listen.
1: Isso é Pirata Bag, volume 8.

Yeah, that was really interesting when I found this song a while ago. I was like, fuck, it's good. I always have to see the video clip in like invisibly. I just see it. I'm going back to my childhood. That's all I'm going to say. So Deep Caps is a Brazilian electronic music production duo, DJ duo from Campinas, São Paulo, composed of Matheus Henrique and Paulo Vitor. Known as their festival Schlempel in Brazil, they blend global club music, R&B, traditional Brazilian sounds like baile funk, hip-hop, and samba. With a loyal audience outside of Brazil, the DJ duo embarked on their fourth European tour in 2023, visiting France, UK, Ireland, and Spain, making their total 9 countries visited by the duo and 20 shows across the continent. They have focused on releasing 4 EPs, Duo, James, Ensayo, Sobre, Fosse, Poli, and Super Funk were featured in their press and platforms such as Complex, The Fader, and Bandcamp. Resident Advisor, OK Player, and as well known Blade with established radio stations such as BBC Extra, KCRV Los Angeles, and KAXP Seattle. In Brazil, Deep Caps has become one of the prestigious names for festivals from Lollapalooza, Primavera, Sao Paulo 2022, from Coca-Cola, the town from the festival. There's so much about this. They actually came one time in Holland. I wasn't able to go, so that was very sad. And I hope I can meet them one day in Brazil. Like, that would be amazing. Just keep an eye on them, look them up because they're amazing. Now we're gonna go to another Brazilian song, but this is mixed with cumbia. I think even cumbia peruana. I don't know 100%, but it sounds like cumbia peruana. I found that super random on SoundCloud, and I'm like, wow, I never thought that this combination would ever fit together so flawless. It's really nice, for my opinion. Let's have a listen.

Yeah, so like baile funk and cumbia, like wow, it's like sweetness to my ears. I'm definitely know where I'm gonna play this, pero bueno, yeah, Noizeman, Galvagando featuring MC Taisa Jinha. Now we're gonna go to more like romantic, relaxed, cutesy Latin music from this artist I found called Darwin, with double E. This song is called Morena. I actually found this artist through a girl on Instagram who calls herself something with Morena, so that's kind of fitting. And she makes really cool content, like more like for Morena girls, you know, like me. Yeah, let's have a listen.

It's beautiful, no? So Darwin is a rising Latin pop artist with a rapidly growing global presence, blending modern pop with Latin influences. He has amassed over 846,000 monthly listeners. Known for relatable storytelling and catchy melodies, his music is deeply celebrated across streaming platforms. He often recognizes his work as a self-taught singing songwriter who writes, composes, and produces his own music. Now, we're going back to Los Mirlos. Oh, I mean, Peru. The song is Los Mirlos. Also one of my favorite of Dengue Dengue Dengue. It's called Chinito e Onda. Let's have a listen.

Yeah. Los Mirlos, Chinito en Onda. Super psychedelic song. I love it. Yeah. We're going to go to something else. Not sure if I ever mentioned her, but I really like this artist called Yendri. And she just released a new song. It's called Mala Mia. Sorry. I cannot do two things at the same time, I noticed. What the fuck? So Yendri, she's a Dominican Italian singer. And she had played two songs a few years ago at Color Show. That's how I discovered her. Very beautiful woman, very simple, sincere vibe to her. You know, some artists have this kind of other look and vibe to them, you know, that's really like mainstream. She is in a way mainstream, but not really. Like, she has more, it feels like she has something more personal to say and a different story to tell. And she likes to play with stories that happened to her and then twist it around to a more feminist aspect to her life. For example, the song Mala Mia, what I found is that, I'm going to put the song obviously, she was eating alone in a restaurant, and this gentleman came to her to offer to pay her drink and her meal, and she kindly refused or rejected it, whatever. She said, no, thank you, I'm good. Maybe he didn't know who she was. I mean, she could afford her own drink and meal, but more than likely, she was not interested, because sometimes, you know, as a woman, we know, when we get offered things, sometimes the men expect something back in return. And that's not how you do things, you know, if you want a girl to give you the time and space. It can be always nice to get something for free, obviously, pero in her case, she was literally just not interested. And then he went further to brag about his money, his career, his houses, his cars, which is like the worst thing you could do for a female like her. And for me, I will tell you about my own experience. And from this song, this experience, she wrote a song that's called Mala Mia. My story was like not so far from this story, which is really interesting. I think it happened in the winter. I went to a party from a friend of mine, America Latina, like event called Lovumba. Normally I don't go to these events because I'm not really feeling the crowd and vibe that much. I'm more into the alternative kind of scene, if you know me. But I went there because I wanted to support, and it was his birthday. So I was there with some family and friends. And the moment I went to get my jacket, I was waiting in this long as cola. Was taking so long because the organization wasn't well done in that department. And I was feeling that this person was looking at me the whole time. I'm like, okay, he's gonna probably say something, you know, at one point. And he did. I didn't want to make eye contact because I was not interested. Like, she was just having her dinner and a drink and minding her own business. And I'm gonna not make it too long. There was a moment that I was like getting my ticket, but it was taking so long, and I knew that he was looking at me. So I was like, okay, let me just ask him to get my jacket, because he's already there, and he was almost at the counter to grab his jacket. So I told him, well, I was like, if he's already looking, he might have helped me. So I told him, hey, would you like get my jacket? So he did. And then when he gave me the jacket, I was like, oh, thank you, have a good night. And then he was like, oh yeah, no, but like, so who are you? What's your age? All the stupid questions. And I didn't answer all his questions. Because I was not interested. I just wanted to go home. And he was bragging, like, yeah, no, let me take you to dinner, blah, blah, blah. No, I'm good. They're like, yeah, do you know who I am? I'm like, this is the worst thing you can say
do you know who I am? Like, no, bitch, do you know who I am? Who, like, and then I humbled him a bit because I was like really annoyed with this part that he was saying that. Like, how dare you? Like, literally, no, I don't know who you are. Do you know who I am? Like, we're not going to go into that level, right? And he's like, yeah, no, I have money, da, da, da. He was bragging about this fucking material aspects that he has. And it was giving small dick energy. So I was like, no, I'm not doing this. I was like, listen, the only person that can be, the only thing in life who can be bigger than your ego or whatever you can only praise upon is God. So humble yourself down. This is not attractive, you know? And then I left. He's just left speechless. I couldn't, he can't say shit because what are you going to say, you know? Anyway, so this really reminds me of her story with her song. So that's why I resonated with this one. I was like, okay, meow. Girl, he did that. Male mia, let's have a listen.

Yeah, and the video clip is super nice also, by the way. I forgot to mention that. So she's born in the 27th of July, 1993. Yendri is a Dominican-Italian singer-songwriter whose voice reflects a life of continuing shaped of constant movement. Born in Santo Domingo, raised in Turin, before eventually making it to Los Angeles, her current home, her story unfolds across different places have shaped who she is. That sense of in-between, of never belonging just one place, yet learning to feel at home in all of them. Soy de aquí y de allá. Sits at the core of both her artistry and perspective, what once felt like a fragmentation has now become her foundation, a fluid self-defined space where culture and language and memory coexist seamlessly. Yeah. Now we're going to go to a song that I found on SoundCloud called from the artist called Roca. Oba la vem ella no lolo. Let's have a listen.

0: loving.
1: Yeah, cute. From Brazil, we're going now to London Sounds. I found this artist through a festival. Yeah, it's a sound festival here in Rotterdam. Motel Mosaic. I was going to see her performance, but I had to work eventually, so I couldn't go see it. So and eventually I, yeah, it left me with the curiosity. But I thought maybe let's just post or put some music of her. She is called Bina. She's based in London, but her heritage is Nigerian. This song is called Dopamine. I'm going to put two songs of her because I'm a fan. And I hope you're going to be a fan of her as well after this song. Let's have a listen.

sounds of neo soul jazz. She's Nigerian. Bina is well creating or producing music by her own. Also works with as a model and an artist. Yeo Ya Mek spoke about her Bina. That's how I got some information. She uses singing as her emotional outlet, prioritizing self-care with Black community and the importance of being unapologetically yourself. Now we're going to go to another song of her. It's called Pendulum. You can find her music on Spotify, but also on SoundCloud. I hope she can come back to Holland. That would be really nice to see her. Or in London. Let's have a listen.

Yeah, really nice artist. I couldn't find all the songs, or to miss the, like, I couldn't download them all, so that's why I had to choose to a few. But they're all really, really beautiful, captivating. Now we're going back to Peru, obvio, Peruvian month. This is dedicated to the black Peruvians and Afro descendants, which is also very important to mention. I'm going to talk more about it. Since it's also Afro-Peruvian month. And this is a tribulin sound mix with Royo Carrardo and Denke Denke Denke, called from the artist Sambo Cabero, Chivichi. Enjoy.

Yeah, this is Afro Peru, baby. It's amazing. I'm going to talk about the history a bit of Afro Peruvian music. It's, I think, very important to mention. So, the historical context behind this, because there's a lot of text, I'm going to try to be fast. The first slaves arrived in Peru in the 16th century. Many came via Caribbean or Brazilian and had already lost touch of their African identity. The priority lived in Lima. By the 19th century, slaves formed the heart of Peru's plantations labor force. Despite opposites from local slave owners, José de San Martín, the liberator of Peru, ordered the slave trade be abolished in 1821. Slavery itself, however, was not finally abolished until 1854. We're going further. Most African Afro-Peruvian had little sense of collective identity until the 1950s, when there was a reformation of Afro-Peruvian culture with the emergence of dance movement into the United States in 1960s. Social groups formed to trace their African roots, although these groups were short-lived. Other organizations have taken their place, including Association of Cultural de la Juventud Negra, the Instituto Investigaciones Afro Peru, and the movement Negro Francisco Congo. The Association from Pro Derechos Humanos del Negro, founded in 1990s, provides legal aid and human rights support. In the July of 2011, Susana Baca, I love this woman, became the first Afro-Peruvian government minister when she was named Minister of Culture. Baca is one of the internationally renowned singers of rich Afro-Peruvian musical cultural traditions and the winner of 2002 and 2011 Latin Grammy Award. Afro-Peruvians lived primarily in the southern coastal region in cities such as Ica and Nazca, also Chincha, and have contributed a blend of religion, language, and cuisine to Peruvian cultural heritage. The Afro-cultural of population is estimated to be around 3 million people. However, the last time of the national census attempted to count Afro-Peruvians was in 1940s. In the past decade, black civil rights groups have been pushing the government to collect statistics, including the category of race. The advocacy has gained around 2017 census, including the first time in decades the possibility of responses of self-identity as Afro-descendants. Generally, Afro-Peruvians do not hold leadership and positions in the government, business or military, and it's a common criticize that the black face widespread racism are discriminated against the job application process or relegated to low-paid positions. Discrimination is a big thing in Latin America still. It's so ridiculous, really. Like, there's so much culture and color there. Like, I don't understand. While Peru was the first Latin American country to issue a public apology in its Afro-descendant community for the historical injustice of slavery, racism, discrimination, and poor living conditions, Afro-Peruvians have experienced economic stagnation with no important reduction of poverty standards during the country's recent years of fast economic growth. This appropriability of suffer urban poverty, problems of alcohol and drug abuse, and households of rural areas are also suffer extreme poverty in dire living conditions, as they often without basic services or social programs. Afro-Peruvians continue to face social barriers, like I said. Continue to face, for the instance of, according to 2013 report of Lundro Centro Estudios y Promoción Afro-Peruanos, nearly 75% of an Afro-Peruvian population failed to seek medical attention in the past year due to of discrimination. Next to this all very negative reality, the beautiful thing is that they gave us so much beautiful music and culture, and I know so many amazing artists living there in Peru, Lima, who are pushing boundaries and doing so much for their community and enriching Peru as a country, because without this music, wow, I wouldn't even imagine Peru. Now, we're gonna go
to another song of Dengue. It's probably Dengue situation. This is a very known song, which is like an hour remix with a Berlin-based producer, Daniel Haxman, which I also mentioned maybe in one of the previous episodes. Don't know which one. And the song is called La Anoranza. No, wait. ¿Por qué te vas? Again with Coco Maria. Let's have a listen.

Ya, ¿por qué te vas? It's now time for another Peruvian artist. And this is also a remix from SoundCloud. The artist is called Lucia Campos, very known artist in Peru, Afrodescendia. And this song is called El Mayoral. It's a mix. I also play this a lot of times, actually, when I have like the opportunity to play for Latino people, because they will get it. And even including, obviously, my Peruvian peruchas. And let's have a listen.

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1: So, that was Lucía Campos. I think I want to put one more song because we have, 7 minutes. I'm going to try to fill it up, or maybe I'll put the last song, which I really want to put on. I don't want to miss this one. It's been going around for 2-3 weeks already, nonstop in my house. Se llama Dicha Vate. It's such a summer track, to be honest. Muy rico. And it's with Ya Ise Dylan, Retoni, El Abustor, DJ Snoker. And I'm going to talk about this track and everything that is about this amazing Cuban song. But let's just first have a listen.
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1: Uf, divachete. Bueno, voy a mencionar que es un viral song at the moment, como ya sabes, que se escucha y está bien delicioso. Number one Billboard charts already for 4 months on social media. It's going on. Y bueno, they are typically not advisable for independent artists who are looking for traditional release music during the holidays. Their cheeky and catchy song quickly picked up and speed on social media, becoming one of the most viral songs today. I found out through Bad Gal because she was at the concert singing the song. I have no idea why, but like she was singing the song, and I was like, what am I hearing? Bueno, y then I went online to check it out. Everything happened very quickly, quote one of the guys. We didn't have the opportunity to run advertisement campaigns on Spotify or YouTube due to the explicit lyrics. We tried, but we couldn't. We didn't even have the chance to invest in the song. It's simply uploading the music video on YouTube and releasing it 2 weeks later on Spotify. Yet, with no official promotion strategy, Divate makes history on Billboard's, peaking number one on Peru. Song stated in March 21, currently stands number two and number five on High on Spain songs, dated on April 18. The bop of the first Reparto song, launched in 2022, are weighed based on streaming sales activity within the country as tracked as Lumate. Produced by DJ Honda, released by Planet Records, Yip Music, Global Divate, which is a Cuban slang for take a risk or be daring, has captivated provocatively the lyrics referring to the best partner in bed, anyone who has it. Divate, déjame saber si de verdad yo te gusto. I dare you to let you know if you truly like me. Say the openly lyric before going into more direct and confessional in the chorus. Today, the thanks to the Cuban influence such as Samantha Hernandez, who created Social Dance earlier in January, and Antonia Villa, a former delivery man whose bota compota phrase compelled the song virally. The trend has gone beyond just support of Cuban community. Bad Gal, like I said, performed the songs in her tour with Belle's famed choreographer Baby Fox has jumped on the trend. A lot of artists has actually put this song in their Instagram. He concludes, it's a song that if you're sad, it serves you in your sadness. If you're happy, it serves you in your happiness. And it's a very emotional song. It has something that connects. The song has magic. Verdad. Now we're gonna, the person after me, I don't know where he is, but I'm gonna put salsa, más romántico, because we're now in the vibe. And then, se acaba el show. Let's have a listen.

Hello, we're back, and we have a bit more of time apparently because the person after me is not yet here. So we're gonna play another song of Afro Peruvian Lucia Campos, Sin Motivo. If you know, you know. Let's have a listen.

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Well, here goes nothing.

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He was looking out of his window. All day long. He was watching the cranes.

0: 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He was living in a big house. He was looking out of his window. All day long. He was watching the cranes.
1: He was watching the cranes.

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1: Welcome to another episode of Glasnost. I'll be playing an hour of ambient and jazz and some other trippy stuff. I won't be mixing, just playing some stuff for you and cracking some jokes in between. Hope you guys enjoy. This is Creature by D-Drum.

Beautiful stuff, combining the electronic with some classical music elements. Next up is Love Team for 1984 from Teeth of the Sea. A good friend of mine introduced it to me like 15 years ago when it just came out. It's very, very, very cinematic. Enjoy.

gorgeous stuff. Next up, I have a track from my favorite DJ producer, Donato Dozzi. This is called Valentina. It's out on a compilation from 2016 called Air Texture Volume 5. This track is called Valentina.

Next up, I have jazz records with some electronic influences. Like towards the end, you'll get some harmonizing synthesizers who are like slightly out of tune, which is beautiful. This track is called Fear Floating by Daniel Thorne from his 2019 album Lines of Sight. Enjoy.

Next up, I have a fresh release by Konduku. I just have the vinyl here in my hand. The record is called Sormal. This is Sormal, the ambient version. It's on his own label, I believe. It's called Hayal, and it's just a beautiful, beautiful ambient track. Let's go.

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Next up, I have Floating Points released from 2021. This is with an orchestra, so it's quite orchestral. Here we go. This is called Promises.

Next up, we have Susumu Yokota classic Gotsaku from his album Sakura. I'm just going to look up when the album is from, because this is a remaster from 2025. I think this is late 90s stuff. $19.99. Enjoy.

Rest in peace to Susumu Yokota. Next up, I have a track, one of the two favorite tracks I have from Boards of Canada's new album. You'll have to guess the other. This track is called Naraka.

Great new album from Boards of Canada. I have to go for my fourth playthrough now, but didn't disappoint. They have never actually. I'm gonna finish up this edition of Glasnost by playing Replica, the title track of One Tricks Point Never's 2011 album. It's a piano track with a lot of glitched out effects going on. I hope you all enjoy it and chill out on this edition of Glasnost. I'll see you next month.

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0: see me like sunrise, so I keeps it light. Turn gritted teeth to smiles, what's worthwhile to keep in sight? The photo too deep to delete or to look at. The kind of voice notes you keep. I got numbers saved as contacts with the Grim Reaper. Blood peaches, the sweetest pain. Release doves fly through sleet and rain. While I try to put a finger on how to release, every trigger I meet redefines my peace. Lifeline in the scopes when hope give you rope burn. The names of those we say when we toast, to whom it may concern. I've digested what I've chewed. Side effects might include wide perspective, solitude. Don't get it misconstrued. My heart only breaks to keep it open, but still I'm beholden. To behold it.
1: Emotion.

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Sometimes I feel like a whole written compliment. 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It's the timing for me. It's how much the words weigh. 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

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Who better than none? 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They go no saying I'm here on them. Black on black when I enter, they go know my agenda. 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Black on black when I enter, they go know my agenda. 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

So that was it, the last one of the year. If you're still listening, thanks for tuning in. Big shout out to my homies supporting me all year. Big shout out to the operator crew, of course. Mouse. Whoop whoop. See you next year. Have a good weekend.

Check, check, check, check. Does this thing work? Is this even on? Am I even alive? Is this even the world? Or is this another planet? Anyways, voor de mensen die het nog niet wisten, voor de people, all the party people, tonight, Inner Shades and Betonkust, at Time is the New Space, Rotterdam, all night long, all night. All night wrong, all night. Anyways, 8 euros pre-sale, that's when you get your ticket online. 10 euros at the door if you're stupid. All night long, Inner States Betonkust, techno, electro, house, EBM, maybe even some new beats, maybe even some Eurodance, maybe even some body. Okay, thank you for listening. This was an hour of radio, but we'll see you for 6 hours in Time is the New Space from 9 till 3. 100 to 140 BPM, 1988 till now. Thank you for listening. Thank you for being alive and staying alive. Betonkust signing off. Inner Shades also here. Not as vocal. Bootsy Ackerman, thanks a lot for moral support, much appreciated. See you tonight, 9 time.

but it's still a Friday, so I'll be taking you into your weekend with lots of energy, old music, new music. Let's go.

So this is Chris Brand, track called 3. And Chris Brand was formerly Wandu Project. Also killer deep house tracks. But this is a solo outing.

as it's Friday, I'm curious, what are your weekend plans? 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Are you going anywhere? Are you seeing some famous DJs? Like Wes, for example. He's playing tonight at Export, along with Ajuma and the Oriordan brothers. And if you're not in Rotterdam, and you're in Nijmegen, maybe you can come to Paak, where Sander and I will be playing as Share Joy.

0: So this epic vocal track we're currently listening to is by Scott Grooves. It's called Over You, featuring the voice of Fornetta Davis. It's out on his Bandcamp.
1: I don't think I'll get tired of this anytime soon.

It's my pleasure to introduce the next track, because it's a forthcoming one. And it's gonna be out on Blauwdruk Records. And it's by Blay from Nijmegen. And I might play another track from the forthcoming EP as well. So stay tuned. You're still listening to Living in the Light with me, Guus Christian. I'll be here until 2 on Operator Radio.

That last track was by Blade. It's called Ancestral Dance. And it's gonna be out on Blauwdruk Records soon. And this one is by none other than Ron Trent.

Sarah J. Morris, Dream On Baby, in the Ron Trent mix. And this one, Mr. G, out on Kyle Ulch's NDATL label, Black Jammies.

The Light on Operator Radio. I'll be here until 2. Afterwards, I'll run to take a train back to Nijmegen, where I'll be playing at Paak with my good friend Sander Emil. Hope to see you there.

with this one. Classic Burger 4. Does not get much better than this. Chicago 80s house. If you don't know them already, check them out.

last half hour of the show, moving away from the more clubby sounds and into the light. This one is a remix by Erot,

percussion filled sort of disco house edit rework type of tune into the next. This is a rework from a Valerie Ellington tune. The original is called Stop. It's a Gallery Records gallery edit out to Ava for putting me onto this one.

right, I don't know how many tunes I have left, maybe two, maybe three, but we're going out on a bang. This is a Budino edit on Just What the World Needs. It's Friday, you're going into the weekend. This is what you need.

This was the first episode of Living in the Light. I hope you had a good time. I hope you have a great weekend. And catch you next time. This last tune is just released. It's out on Rush Hour.